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0: 8 o'clock tonight, it is Live Licks. We will honor some of the national holidays. And then at 10 o'clock for my rock reveal tonight, it's an artist that we are very familiar with, but it is a slightly different version. So I will be sharing that with you. Are you the ultimate hoghead? You can look the part with official hog merch, as well as Bob and Brian merch. You get to pick the colors, too, of hoodies, shirts, hats, mugs, bandanas for the pups as well. 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

0: Summerfest in progress. First of three weekends that things will be going on. 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Now, if you make your way over to the concerts page, whether it's on the Hog app or at 1029thehog.com, you click on Summerfest, you'll get all the bands, including the set times. 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Foo Fighters going to Soldier Field on August 8th. They're on the way next.
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0: live version of Hitchin' a Ride from Green Day wrapping up Live Licks. That's in honor of National Wanna Get Away Day. But when you think about it, hitching a ride down to Summerfest is probably the best way to make your way down there. Lots of shuttles going there. And then you don't have to deal with the construction. Speaking of roads, tomorrow, Borna and Mandy hitting the road starting at 3 p.m. You can join Borna and Mandy at Spanky Sports Bar and Grill in Waterford for Spanky Palooza. There'll be live music, kids zone, and food vendors. And while they're hanging out there, you can get registered to win tickets to Summerfest. Because, well, instead of going to Summerfest, go to this and then get the tickets to either go later on that night or over the next couple of weekends. You can get directions and all the details right at 1029thehog.com.
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0: break from the rain, good time to go out and hit the links and warm yourself up for the 34th annual Bob and Brian Open to benefit the Mac Fund, brought to you by the Hog and Leinenkugel Summer Shandy. It's happening Thursday, July 23rd at the Brute Highlands and Weenip courses of Grand Geneva Resort and Spa. Of course, Bob and Brian will be broadcasting from the Pro Shop thanks to Sherwin Industries. Now, the Brute and Highlands courses are already sold out, but we have foursomes that are on sale now for the Weenip walking course. It includes 11 holes of golf, an official Bob and Brian golf shirt thanks to Community Roofing and Restoration, a golfer goodie bag, a replay round of golf, on-course beverage carts thanks to Su Casa Grande Mexican Grill and Sports Bar, dinner thanks to Next Electric, social media coverage thanks to Charbonneau Jewelers, and fireworks courtesy of Valentine Coffee Roasters. 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

0: 1 month and 1 day until AC/DC and the Pretty Reckless take over Camp Randall Stadium in Madison. I'm keeping my fingers crossed that weather is good. So far, it looks like the weather is decent for Summerfest, particularly this weekend, because it is going on right now. You got Styx at the BMO Pavilion tomorrow, David Lee Roth over at the BMO Pavilion on Saturday, Hailstorm on June 25th at the Uline Warehouse stage. June 27th, you'll have Wolf Mother at the Generac Power stage. And July 2nd, we got Muse at the AmFam Amp, and July 4th, Jelly Roll at the American Family Insurance Amphitheater. All the details, set types, set times can be found right on the concerts page over at the Hog app or at 1029thehog.com.
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0: 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I'm Lana. Thank God it's Friday, at least at midnight. We'll catch you tomorrow. 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

0: Wisconsin State Finals is coming to Summerfest, the world's largest music festival. 10 outstanding statewide high school and middle school garage bands will be rocking it out on the Aurora Pavilion stage on June 19th and 20th, competing for cool Rockonsin prizes, such as professional recording time and additional gigs at Summerfest. 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
15: And now with all the scores and highlights, Tim Murray.
16: Howdy.
15: Hey.
16: Howdy, howdy.
14: Well, they had their parade. They had their celebration. Ticker tape parade in New York yesterday.
16: They did.
14: And it went off, shockingly to my surprise, without a hitch.
16: Guys, I think I said on this show there would be that many issues.
14: 13 arrests is all that there were, and that ain't bad when you have 2 million people coming down to celebrate, and we saw how they celebrated right after the championship, but apparently they had time to think about it and thought, let's, burning buses is no way to celebrate.
16: You seem very concerned about the celebration tactics of a city.
14: Yeah. Well, we've had them go south in the past. I mean, we've had bad celebrations. People,
16: there's something about New York that you just had a little bit.
14: They get carried away.
16: You just seemed a little extra, like. I mean, they had to get to the Yankee game. You know, they had a Yankee game last night.
14: But Tyler Kolek should probably stay on the float next time, right? Tyler, you're not Jalen Brunson.
16: Oh, that was funny.
14: Yeah, he jumps off, going down, high-fiving fans along the route. Then he goes to get back on the cops, grab him, and go, hey, on the other side of the barricades.
16: Hey, buddy.
14: Yeah.
16: Come on, what do you think this is?
14: Yeah. Yeah. Cops didn't know who he was.
15: Yeah, bad move.
14: He had to tell him, I'm on the team. I'm part of the team.
16: Right. Sure, yeah. You are, buddy. Yeah. Yeah. Sure you are. Yes, I saw that video. Very funny. I was doing the show last night, and my co-host goes, how much did you watch? I go, none. I'm not a big, and it wasn't a Nick thing. I'm not a big parade watcher, but glad to hear it went off without a hitch. Jimmy Dolan tried to make some sort of dumb speech, and it was crickets, which was kind of funny, because he's a dope. But other than that,
14: he owns the team.
16: No one wants to hear from the owner, especially the owner who, let's be honest, up until this year, have been thought of being one of the worst owners, and I've been very critical of
15: the owner. Always gets to talk.
16: Oh, I'm not saying
15: when they
16: he didn't
15: hand the trophy over.
16: I'm not saying he trophy. Didn't get to deserve yeah. to talk. He's the owner.
15: They always but, get to talk.
16: But remember, this was the dope that nobody liked up until this year. So I didn't say he couldn't talk.
15: Robert Kraft has been on plenty of those stages, and I don't know how loved he is.
16: Sure.
14: He seems to be quite the dumbbell, doesn't he? I mean, just judge
16: give me,
14: by...
16: Give me all your owners, and I will,
15: the only for the one most part. That seemed like got a lot of praise that I can remember was Art Rooney, because he's an old man. The Steelers have been horrible for a while, and when they won the first Super Bowl that they won, everyone was just talking about how great the Rooney.
14: The Rooneys seem to be revered when it comes to ownership yeah, talk. Yes,
15: that's about it.
14: Who else is out there that is revered? The buses. Are they? They're not really owners anymore.
16: I don't think Genie's very Genie revered is still there. Anymore.
14: And when you saw, was it Winning Time? Jerry Buss was an S show.
16: Oh man, that show really got under Brian's skin. He didn't like it.
14: Well, it was the portrayal of Jerry West, just always
15: the portrayal as being a true thing, and it was like
16: you were very upset
15: it
16: about
15: it. Wasn't
16: you were very upset about the depiction of Jerry West.
15: Depicted as a docudrama.
14: I wanted a third.

0: same time. For any reason, the numbers?
1: 866 Bob and Brian or 414-799-1029. Those are all the numbers we have for the one question line.
0: One question line.
2: Which cigarette brand are doctors recommending these days?
1: I think you'd have an easier time.
0: Chesterfield might have put that in their commercials at one point in the 50s.
1: What did they say?
0: Help you relax.
1: Was the doctor smoking a cigarette and talking about the great benefits of Chesterfields?
0: Well, it used to be ashtrays in doctor's offices.
1: Oh, yeah.
0: I remember playing with one that spun around. You know, going in to see the pediatrician.
1: Yeah. Yeah.
0: When the moms and dads couldn't sit in that waiting room without having a grit
1: right.
0: or two.
1: Mom wanted
0: to
1: settle down.
0: Friday. That's
1: enough. All the time we have for the one question line. I know dentists have gums they prefer. Chewing gums. Those always Trident, right?
0: Yeah.
1: Four out of five dentists. That's all the time we have for the one question line. It's 9:54. News is coming up.
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0: 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As America celebrates 250 years, Wisconsin stands proud, honoring the past and continuing the mission.
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0: So with Father's Day on Sunday, what are some of the traits you got from your dad? Some say take grilling very seriously, repair things instead of buy them new, get really into corny jokes, or tell your kids to ask their mother. Bob and Brian, of course, both dads. Their 34th annual Bob and Brian Open next month. The Hog and Linekugel's Summer Shandy present that at the Bruton Highlands and Weenip courses of Grand Geneva Resort and Spa Thursday, July 23rd. Catch them broadcasting from the Pro Shop, thanks to Sherwin Industries, before golf starts. The Weenip short course is a little bit later because the Bruton Highlands courses are sold out. You can still get that foursome on the Weenip walking course. 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

0: Are you falling asleep on the couch with the game on? Grunting when you get off that couch? Are you muting commercials? Do you love to mow the lawn? Do you hate it when people touch the thermostat? All traits you probably got from your dad. Someone on social media asked, "Dads, what do you actually want for Father's Day?" The best answers were spending time with family, doing an activity outdoors like a hike, or personal time for hobbies. Dad, what's your plan?
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0: Fighters. They'll be at Soldier Field on August 8th. I have a friend that wants to go to that show. Ugh. I mean, I drove all the way to Minneapolis to see Foo Fighters. Met up with John Leinenkugel for that one. Why does it just feel like such a pain to go to Soldier Field? I've seen him at Wrigley plenty of times here in Milwaukee as well, but always worth it wherever they are. 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All right, we will kill a half hour. That is coming up at 2 o'clock. I've got your Summerfest tickets as well as tickets to Nonpoint and Rise Against. Nonpoint is actually a special guest on Hard Drive talking to Lou Brutus tomorrow night.
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2: Wow, that was a little insane. I didn't think we were going to get there. Brain and rest were your clues. This sounds more appealing than planning a trip. What is it? And the phones just broke on me. They're still ringing. I just can't answer them. So I asked you to text your guest to 414-799-1029. And Jeremy in Burlington did just that. Now, I did have a couple correct answers come through, but Jeremy's was the first. Mental vacation. That's exactly what I was looking for. According to a new survey, 68% of adults say a mental vacation sounds more appealing than planning and taking a real trip. Additionally, based on the survey, while these mini mental breaks are essential to 80% of people surveyed, more than half report they aren't able to take those breaks as often as they'd like. So well done, Jeremy. You've got tickets to Summerfest, and then The Hog presents two shows coming to the Rave, Nonpoint August 15th and Rise Against October 10th. That's my cue to get out of here. I got to go get the engineer to reboot these phone lines. Not like Borna and Mandy are going to need them. They won't have them at Spanky Palooza. That's where they're at. Spanky's Sports Bar and Grill in Waterford. And they're getting you registered to win more of those Summerfest tickets. But there's a lot going on with Spanky Palooza. It's always a great time. We've been out there the last few years now. They've got live music. There's a kids zone, food vendor. So get out there and get the weekend kicked off with Borna and Mandy and get yourself registered to win those Summerfest tickets.
0: 1029 The Hog supports the troops.
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3: 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Road closed. In 300 feet, turn right.
4: Really?
3: 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This road also closed.
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9: 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You're seeing on and off break type situation, 894 southbound between Greenfield and The Hale. I'm Lana, that's 1029 Road Hog Traffic.
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1: We're having a great time here at Spanky Sports Bar and Grill in Waterford. It is Spanky Palooza this weekend. Let's welcome in the proprietor, Spanky. Thanks for having us again.
2: Thanks for coming out.
1: How many years of Spanky Palooza now?
2: This is our seventh year.
1: Seventh, okay.
2: Yeah.
1: I want to say we've been here for maybe almost half of those. Feels like the
3: we've
1: last three or four years.
3: We've been here for quite a few.
1: Yeah. So we appreciate it. Love it coming out here every weekend. What are the headlines, the highlights of the festival this year?
2: Well, free live music. Mm-hmm. That's a great thing, right?
1: Mm-hmm. Yeah.
2: Stop out, have a good time, get some good food, listen to music all weekend long. It's been free since our first year, day one. So highlights this weekend. Tonight, awesome band out of Indiana, Derek Jones and the 50 South.

Ever wonder how people decide where to spend their money? It usually starts with a simple search. Mary just moved to town. She's looking for a local coffee shop. What does she do? Well, she pulls out her phone and types best coffee shop near me. And instantly, Google gives her a whole bunch of options. She doesn't click the first name she sees. She looks for something familiar, something she's seen before. That's where smart marketing comes in. If you want to be the business people choose first, it starts with being visible where they're actually looking.

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16: 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lane, so moving slowly in the area. 94 eastbound picking up delays right around 84th Street. 94 southbound still trying to recover from that earlier disabled, still heavy delays from Lincoln to the Plainfield curve. I'm Lana, that's 1029 Roadhog Traffic.
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1: So Toy Story 5 expected to have a big opening this weekend. It could be the biggest movie of the summer. What's coming out for Christmas, Mandy?
2: Well, they're bringing it back after 26 years because why would we have an original idea, right?
1: Yeah,
2: like, let's go ahead and make the sequel 26 years later. But I'm hoping that it doesn't suck because it's How the Grinch Stole Christmas with Jim Carrey and Ron Howard. So you've got the makings of it not sucking. But I find it very interesting that after 26 years, like, why are we doing this? And when it was released, they won the Oscar for Best Makeup. And I still, like, have Jim Carrey as the Grinch in my head. And I found it kind of disturbing. Like, he was disturbing when they brought that Grinch character to life. So, I don't know. After 26 years, it's coming back. I don't think it's going to be in time for this Christmas, but it's on the way. I don't know that we need it, but it's on the way.
1: Jim Carrey, for me, is one of those actors where I either... There's a few things I love him in.
2: Like what?
1: Everything else. Like, Dumb and Dumber is one of my favorite movies of all time. There's a lot I just find him insanely annoying.
2: Cable Guy?
1: Cable guy, Ace Ventura. Like, Ace Ventura is okay, but a lot of it's just like it's too like the mask too much for me.
2: Oh really?
1: It's like you're just like stop. But him as the, you know, when he hosts Saturday Night Live and he does like the what's the Night of the Roxbury guys? They did that.
2: Fantastic in that. Yeah.
1: So it's either like the few things I love him in, or I just like can't stand him.
2: Sure.
1: I think the Grinch is something I won't be able to stand. I never saw the first one because I had no desire because I thought I'd find it annoying.
2: Yeah, well, he's definitely disturbing to look at, so
1: All right.
2: Best of luck to you.
1: Fair enough. This show, thanks to Mantality, helping guys become better dads and husbands while feeling better with more energy. Hey, do yourself a favor for Father's Day.
2: That's right.
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1: Well, it's Father's Day weekend and a summer solstice weekend. The official start of meteor... No, this is the... Not meteorological summer started June 1st. This is the other one. This is like the real...
2: Astronomical.
1: Yeah. Thank you. Astronomical summer. So, summer solstice will hit at 3:24 a.m. on Sunday morning. So that would be Saturday night into Sunday morning.
2: 3:24.
1: Yes, and that will be the official start. Yes, astronomical summer. Longest day of the year in terms of daylight. 15 hours and 20 minutes.
2: Yes.
1: 20 minutes plus here in Milwaukee.
2: Yes.
1: The earliest sunrise actually occurred a few days ago, June 14th to 15th. But the latest, you'll be happy with this, Mandy. I know summer solstice is the longest day of the year, then it starts getting darker. A long slog to winter.
2: Yeah.
1: I know you don't want to talk about that.
2: I don't want to talk about it, so I'm going to act like you didn't say it.
1: But the latest sunrise will come a few days later, around June 26th or 27th. So that'll be the longest, you know, day into
2: the
1: evening, right?
2: Yeah. Okay. What time was the earliest sunrise at?
1: I don't know. I don't have the time, but it was a few days ago. So, but no, it's a Sunday, most daylight of the year here. Oh, 15 hours and 20 plus minutes. So enjoy every minute of that daylight.
2: I will.
3: Next.
2: Well, we got a lot of stuff going on, like you said, this weekend. And one of the events you can check out is the 61st annual Greek Fest. That for the first time is happening at the Waukesha County Expo Center. It used to just be a church festival held in Tulsa. And then it got bigger, was on the state fairgrounds. And now this is the first year that it is at the Waukesha County Expo Center. So that's going on today, tomorrow, and Sunday for all of your Greek deliciousness.
3: Next.
1: Summerfest also happening this weekend, so we'll run down the lineup for tonight and tomorrow. Talk some more Jelly Roll, who, of course, is playing July 4th as Jelly Roll divorced. 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
2: Well, it's like,
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2: And it just makes you say why even more.
1: Yes, that's all next, and we'll explain on 102.9 The Hog.
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